now it's gone with you somehow. I threw my heart out on the ground. Now it's gone, can you tell me why?

hailed Shamden, always been true to the MAWS. The crew you don't test. We come like G's, we dress like G's. We do like G's, we get all the ladies. While I nod my head to the gangster groove, real smooth.

dying, and I am dead, as dead I will may be. You come and find the place where I am lying, and kneel and say an Ave therefore.